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Why man throughout the world

We had 2 bags of grass, 75 pellets of mescaline, 5 sheets of high-power bladder acid, a salt shaker half full of cocaine, a whole galaxy of multicolored uppers, downers, screamers, laughers, also a quart of tequila, quart of rum, case of beer, pint of raw ether, and 2 dozen amyls. But once you get locked into a serious drug collection, not that we need it at all for the trip, the tendency is to push it as far as you can.

0: 5 sheets of high-power bladder acid. 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A whole galaxy of multicolored uppers, downers, screamers, laughers. Also a quart of tequila, quart of rum, case of beer, pint of raw ether, and 2 dozen amyls. But once you get locked into a serious drug collection, not that we need it at all for the trip, the tendency is to push it as far as you...
1: 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Yeah! 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

0: 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Yeah, yeah. 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
1: Hey, gentlemen, here with us today. If you're just now joining us, she was just about to tell us her...
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1: Harriet Tubman.

0: Hey, Tubman, here with us today. And if you're just now joining us,
1: who was?
0: Harriet Tubman. She was just about to tell us her.
1: Harriet Tubman. Who's Harriet Tubman?
0: Underground Railroad Queen.